Violin Concerto in A Major by Giuseppe Tartini. Our violinist was Ariadne Daskalakis, who joined the Cologne Chamber Orchestra at All Classical Radio. We're our 5 o'clock favorites coming up next here at KQAC Portland 89.9, KQOC Glen Eden Beach 88.1, KQMI Manzanita 88.9, KQHR, the Dalles and Hood River, 88.1 and 96.3. KSLC McMinnville, 90.3. K239BP Corvallis, 95.7. Streaming the music through our website, allclassical.org, where you can also find out more about the 5 o'clock favorite. Past 5 o'clock favorites are posted there. And you can make your own suggestion for a future 5 o'clock favorite at that website as well. And I hope you'll consider it, because these moments we spend together weeknights at 5, to me, are really special, sharing our stories with one another. And some great music, too. That's what the 5 o'clock favorite is all about. And today's 5 o'clock favorite comes from Joni in Portland, who wanted to hear music by Sergei Rachmaninoff, something specific from his Liturgy of St. John Chrysostom. Here's Joni's story. Joni says, I grew up in the Orthodox Christian Church, and it used to be an integral part of my life. But that's no longer the case. I miss many things about the church, but especially the music. I have never felt closer to God than during the liturgy. Rachmaninoff's interpretation of the divine liturgy heightens the beauty of this ceremony. It's as if he took my feelings about religion and encapsulated them in song. Now, Joni wanted to hear a specific movement of Rachmaninoff's Divine Liturgy entitled Let Our Mouths Be Filled. And as to why, they say, this particular movement gets me emotional every time, especially toward the end. Even though I can't go to church, this music scratches that spiritual itch. So for Joni in Portland, Let Our Mouths Be Filled, from the Liturgy of St. John Chrysostom by Sergei Rachmaninoff, the St. Petersburg Chamber Choir here performing for Joni in Portland. It's our 5 o'clock favorite at All Classical Radio.

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Music from Rachmaninoff's Liturgy of St. John Chrysostom, a movement entitled Let Our Mouths Be Filled. That was for Joni in Portland, who finds such comfort in that music. Joni said, it's as if Rachmaninoff took my feelings about religion and encapsulated them in song. Joni's story was powerful, and if you missed it, please head to our website, allclassical.org, and read it. 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

0: Caprice by Jean Ferry Rebel. The ensemble Arion performed. That's old music. 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
0: It's always a fun and beautiful hour spent with Andrea Murray on Club Mod. 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Here now is the Hungarian Rhapsody No. 1 by Franz Liszt, with Martin Hasselbeck leading the Vienna Academy Orchestra at community-funded All Classical Radio.

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The Hungarian Rhapsody, number one by Franz Liszt. Martin Hasselbeck led the Vienna Academy Orchestra at All Classical Radio. I'd like to thank for their support of the music, Neil DuPont's Concerts at the Barn. This year's festival opens with a recital by prize-winning pianist Anzi Zhang, performing works by Chopin, Schumann, Philip Glass, and Caroline Shaw. The performance and picnicking take place on the shaded lawn and at tables inside a classic barn on Tuesday evening, July 21st. Tickets and more information at theconcertsatthebarn.com. This piece of music by William Grant Still is called In Memoriam.

0: music by William Grant Still. In Memoriam, it's called, written in 1943 as an orchestral tribute honoring the sacrifices of Black Americans in military service. In Memoriam, played by the Fort Smith Symphony, John Jeter conducting. This is All Classical Radio. Thanks for tuning in this afternoon. I'm Krista Wessel. I'm also thinking about the weekend already, and here's what John Pittman has in store for us on Saturday night.
1: I'm John Pittman, host of The Concert Hall, as this week we whisk off to Verbier, Switzerland for the famous Alpine Retreat and the festival headed by pianist Marta Argerich. 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
0: 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Music from Vivaldi now, a violin concerto played by Théotime Langlois de Soir and the Orchestre Le Consort at All Classical Radio.

0: We heard a violin concerto in E major by Antonio Vivaldi, and our violinist was Théotime Langlois de Swart, joining the Orchestre Le Consort at All Classical Radio. Composer's Datebook is coming up at 6 o'clock, a 2-minute fun music history lesson with John Burge. And then after that, John Burke will be here to take you through the evening. As always, he's got fantastic music, including tonight a flashy violin concerto played by Gil Shaham, some gorgeous romantic music by Vincent Dondi, his Symphony on a French Mountain Air, and Farewell to Stromness. Oh, such a gorgeous and simple piece of piano music on the way, right after Composer's Datebook. As much as I'm looking forward to that, I'm also looking forward to Kate and what she's bringing to the brunch table Sunday morning.
1: We'll be dancing all over the world on Sunday brunch this week with a polka by Joseph Strauss, a movement from the Dance Concerto by Oliver Davis, a quadrille by Johann Strauss, and a little foxtrot from Shostakovich. I'm Kate Remington, and there'll be a spot for you at the table this Sunday at 10 here on All Classical Radio.
0: 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It's by Hector Berlioz, and it's called the Roman Carnival Overture.

you love brass music, you love Hector Berlioz. That was his Roman Carnival Overture with Alexander Gibson leading the Scottish National Orchestra at All Classical Radio. And I hope that gave you a push to get through the rest of your evening. 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We are listener-funded. And we also receive a grant from the Joyce N. Furman Memorial Trust, celebrating a lifetime of giving to children, education, and the arts. I'm Krista Wessel, and after Composer's Datebook, the most simple and exquisite piece of piano music called Farewell to Stromness. I hope you'll stay tuned, and I'll see you again tomorrow at 2 o'clock.

This is the Composer's Datebook for July 16th. I'm John Burge. Today, we note the birthday of a remarkable composer, conductor, and virtuoso violinist, Eugène Ysaÿe, born in Liège, Belgium, on today's date in 1858. After studies with two famous violin composers of his day, Henryk Wieniawski of Poland and his Belgian compatriot Henri Vieuxtemps, Eugène Ysaÿe was soon touring Europe and Russia as a star performer himself. In 1886, when the 28-year-old Ysaÿe married, the great Belgian composer César Franck presented the young couple with a violin sonata as a wedding present. That same year, Ysaÿe founded a famous string quartet, and in 1893, it was the Ysaÿe Quartet that gave the premiere of Claude Debussy's string quartet, a work its composer dedicated to the ensemble in admiration. In 1918, Ysaÿe made his American debut as a conductor with the Cincinnati Symphony and made such a great impression there that he remained as music director of the Cincinnati Symphony from 1918 to 1922. As a composer, Ysaÿe wrote 8 concertos and a famous set of 6 solo sonatas for the violin. He died at the age of 72 in 1931. And in 1937, Queen Elizabeth of Belgium inaugurated the annual Eugène Ysaÿe International Prize for Promising Young Violinists. Composer's Datebook is produced by APM, American Public Media, in conjunction with the American Composers Forum, reminding you that all music was once new.

Farewell to Stromness by Peter Maxwell Davis. Christopher O'Reilly, the pianist. Hello, I'm John Burke. This is All Classical Radio. In 56 minutes, it's our supper time piece, a violin sonata by Mozart. The classic du jour coming up right around 7, made possible this evening by Laurelhurst Market. John Elliott Gardner leading the Vienna Philharmonic now, a festive polonaise by Emmanuel Chabrier.

A Festive Polonaise by Emmanuel Chabrier, played by the Vienna Philharmonic with John Elliott Gardner conducting. Later on this evening, Symphony No. 7 by Antonin Dvorak, going to listen to Symphony on a French Mountain Air by Vincent Dandy, and give a listen to the Violin Concerto No. 2 by Henryk Wieniawski with one of our favorite violinists, Gil Shaham. Right now, the Suite Provençale by Darius Milhaud, played by the Toulouse Capitole Orchestra, Michel Plasson conducting.

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The Sweet Provençal by Darius Milhaud, played by the Toulouse Capitole Orchestra with Michel Plasson conducting. Some Irish tunes for us in just a couple of seconds. 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It continues through September. You can learn more at portlandspirit.com. And now a suite for small orchestra by William Alwyn, seven Irish tunes. David Lloyd-Jones leading the Royal Liverpool Philharmonic.

0: Seven Irish Tunes by William Alwyn, played by the Royal Liverpool Philharmonic with David Lloyd Jones conducting. I've got one of Dvorak's Slavonic Dances for us in just about no time at all.
1: This week on Played in Oregon, Schumann and Schubert. Pianist Filippo Gorini plays Schubert's Little Piano Sonata in A, written during a happy summer the composer spent in the Austrian countryside. And we're headed to the coast for Robert Schumann's Fourth Symphony with the Newport Symphony Orchestra. I'm Brandi Parisi. I hope you can join me Sunday at 1 for Played in Oregon.

Slavonic Dance Number 4 from the first set of dances by Antonín Dvořák. The Budapest Festival Orchestra playing under the direction of Ivan Fischer. In just a moment, the second Romanian Rhapsody by George Enescu. 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Gennady Rozhestvensky, our conductor, leading the BBC Philharmonic, Romanian Rhapsody No. 2 by George Enescu.

Herzenescu's Second Romanian Rhapsody, played by the BBC Philharmonic, Gennady Rozhdestvensky, the conductor. A violin sonata by Mozart, our suppertime piece, coming right up. I'm John Burke, and this is All Classical Radio, serving communities around the area at KQAC Portland, 89.9, KQOC Glen Eden Beach, 88.1. KQMI Manzanita, 88.9, KQHR The Dalles and Hood River, 88.1 and 96.3, KSLC McMinnville, 90.3, K239 BP Corvallis, 95.7, and we're streaming at allclassical.org and on our mobile app. Tonight's Classic Du Jour is made possible by Laurelhurst Market on East Burnside. 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Renaud Capuçon, the violinist, and Kit Armstrong, the pianist, a violin sonata by Mozart, number 301 in the Mozart catalogue.

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Improvisation by Bernardo Storace. Recorder virtuoso Maurice Steger performing along with his ensemble. Nelson Friere, our pianist now, Butterflies, a piano suite by Robert Schumann, Papillon.

Papillon, Butterflies by Robert Schumann with pianist Nelson Friere. Just ahead, the Symphony on a French Mountain Air by Vincent Tandy. 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Our pianist is François-Joël Troilier, performing with the Irish National Symphony Orchestra, Antonio d'Almeida, conducting the Symphony on a French Mountain Air by Vincent Tandy.

Vous entendez Symphony and a French Mountaineer with pianist François-Joël Trollier playing with the Irish National Symphony Orchestra, Antonio D'Almeida conducting. An overture by Johannes Brahms, not quite as tragic as its title implies. I'm John Burke, this is All Classical Radio, serving communities around the region at KQAC Portland, 89.9, KQMI Manzanita, 88.9, KQOC Glen Eden Beach, 88.1, KQHR The Dalles and Hood River, 88.1 and 96.3, KSLC McMinnville, 90.3, K239 BP Corvallis, 95.7, and we're streaming at allclassical.org, and we're streaming on our mobile app. Coming up in just about 15 minutes, right after this Brahms piece, violinist Gil Shaham with the second violin concerto by Vinyovsky. Marin Alsop leading the London Philharmonic now, the tragic overture by Johannes Brahms.

0: tragic overture by Johannes Brahms, played by the London Philharmonic, Miron Alsop conducting. The second violin concerto by Henryk Wieniawski is just ahead.
1: Back in 1932, the New Yorker magazine praised then 21-year-old composer Dana Suisse for being, quote, good at both the Tin Pan Alley and the symphonic stuff. This week on Saturday Matinee, we'll hear some of that symphonic stuff, her Concerto in Three Rhythms. I'm Warren Black. Join me for that and a whole lot more this Saturday starting at 11 a.m.
0: The violinist is Gil Shaham and the orchestra is the London Symphony. Lawrence Foster is conducting. Violin Concerto No. 2 by Henryk Wieniawski.

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0: Violin Concerto No. 2 by Henryk Finjowski, with violinist Gil Shaham and the London Symphony Orchestra. Lawrence Foster conducting. Symphony No. 7 by Antonín Dvořák coming up in just about 20-25 minutes.
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Okay, here's Richard Hickox leading the Northern Symphony of England, Serenade by E.J. Morin.

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Christoph von Dohnányi, our conductor leading the Cleveland Orchestra, Symphony No. 7 by Antonín Dvořák.

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Dvorak's Symphony No. 7, played by the Cleveland Orchestra with Christoph von Dohnányi, the conductor. I'm John Burke, and I've got just about 20 more minutes to spend time with you this evening. Then I'll be heading out, back tomorrow evening at 6, though. I'm going to leave you with a trio No. 2 by Vincent Dindy. We'll hear it played by the Hershovsky Trio. Sweet Dreams.

the Horzowski Trio. We just heard the trio number two by Vincent Dandy. Thanks for your company on this Thursday night. I'm Andrea Murray, sharing the music with you until 2 in the morning. I'm glad you're along it. Listener-funded, not-for-profit, all classical radio. 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We'll start things out with the keyboard sonata by Domenico Scarlatti. We'll hear the pianist Julius Azal.

Choral music by the contemporary composer Arvo Pärt, performed by the charmingly named Gentlemen Singers. And before that, pianist Julius Azal played a keyboard sonata by Domenico Scarlatti. 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Thank you, by the way, if you're a supporter of this station. We're not-for-profit and non-commercial. Well, I hope you like this next one as much as I do. It's the Nocturne from Borodin's String Quartet No. 2. It's performed by the Borodin String Quartet.

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Two short lute pieces by John Dowland. We heard Ron McFarlane. Before that, a chanson by Guillaume Dufay, performed by Cantica Sinfonia, with tenor Giuseppe Maletto and soprano Laura Fabrice. And the set began with the Borodin String Quartet playing a Borodin String Quartet, his number two. That was the Nocturne. Still to come this hour, I've got music by Bach and Mozart and Mendelssohn. And right now, Beethoven. This is the Allegretto movement from his piano trio number 5 in E-flat. This is music from his Opus 70. We'll hear pianist Joseph Kalickstein, violinist Jamie Laredo, and cellist Sharon Robinson.

pianist Joseph Kalickstein, violinist Jamie Laredo, and cellist Sharon Robinson. We heard part of an Opus 70 piano trio in E-flat by Beethoven. On this week's Northwest Preview is an audio tour of a barn, which happens to be the new location for the Summer Chamber Music Series Concerts at the Barn. We'll talk with their founder and the former principal percussionist for Oregon Symphony, Neil DuPont. That's tomorrow morning at 8 on Northwest Previews. We'll hear a couple of brothers taking the solo positions in this double concerto by Mendelssohn next. Pianist Alain and violinist David Lefebvre perform with the London Mozart Players. Matthias Bamert leads them in a movement from Mendelssohn's Concerto for Piano, Violin, and Strings.

pianist Alain Lefebvre and violinist David Lefebvre. Matthias Bamert led the London Mozart players in a movement from the Concerto for Piano, Violin, and Strings by Felix Mendelssohn. Music by Schumann and Mozart, and right now Bach for our last set of three in this 10 o'clock hour. The Bach is played by the violinist Thomas Kotik. It's a transcription of a movement from JSB's Cello Suite No. 4.

Harvey Levan Cliburn played that Romance by Robert Schumann. The Emerson String Quartet in the middle of that set with part of the Quartet No. 15 by Mozart. And the set began with a violin transcription of a movement from J.S. Bach's Cello Suite No. 4. We heard the Allemande played by the Portland violinist Thomas Kotik. In just a moment, we'll hear a piece Frederick Delius wrote for cello and orchestra on All Classical Radio, KQAC, Portland, 89.9, KQOC, Glen Eden Beach at 88.1, KQMI, Manzanita at 88.9, KQHR, The Dalles and Hood River at 88.1 and 96.3, KSLC, McMinnville, 90.3, K239, BP, Corvallis, 95.7, streaming at allclassical.org. Soloist Janos Starker next in this Caprice and Elegy for Cello and Small Orchestra by Frederick Delius.

an instrumental interlude called Moonlight from Benjamin Britten's opera Peter Grimes. That was the Oregon Symphony led by Carlos Kalmar. Just before that, cellist Janos Starker and the Philharmonia Orchestra conducted by Leonard Slatkin. That was an orchestration of a caprice and elegy for cello and small orchestra by Frederick Delius. We'll continue to feature shorter works for the most part for the next couple of hours. Coming up, Neptune the Mystic. In just a moment, The Peace of Wild Things by the contemporary composer Jake Runestad. And right now, the Adagio from Bruckner's String Quartet in C minor. Here's the Fine Arts Quartet.

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Simon Rattle led the Berlin Philharmonic and their women's chorus in Neptune the Mystic from Gustav Holst's The Planets. Before that, Conspirare, led by Craig Hella Johnson. We heard the piece of Wild Things by the contemporary American composer Jake Runestad. And that set began with music by Bruckner from his string quartet in C minor, played by the Fine Arts Quartet. I'm Andrea Murray, sharing the music with you until 2 in the morning. Saturday night at 9, I get to present an hour of contemporary classical music. On Club Mod, we don't usually play pieces that include the electric guitar, not because I have anything against it, but because I haven't found many pieces that work well for strings and electric guitar. I found a few of them, though, and we'll hear a set, among other things, Saturday night at 9.

La Revue's was part of a sonata by the 18th century German composer Rudolf Strauba and guitarist Andrew Schulman before that with Mauro Giuliani's Variations on Handel's The Harmonious Blacksmith. Now, things should always be harmonious, and when they're not, I hope the music helps a little bit. We've got time for one more set of three short pieces in a row to wrap up our Thursday night of music. We'll start with one by Manuel Ponce. Here's Por Ti Mi Corazón, For You My Heart, played by the pianist Victor Santiago Asuncion and cellist John Henry Crawford.

A choral piece for woodwinds, two choirs, tubular bells, and strings by Arvo Pärt. We heard Sinfonietta Riga, led by Tonu Kaljusta, and the Latvian Radio Choir. Just pianist Vasily Primakov before that with the Chopin Mazurka, and this set began with cellist John Henry Crawford and pianist Victor Santiago Asuncion with Por Ti Mi Corazón, For You My Heart by Manuel Ponce. Can you believe it's Friday already? It's midnight here in the City of Roses. Welcome to the 17th of July. Sharing the music with you until 2 in the morning, I'm Andrea Murray, and this is All Classical Radio, KQAC, Portland, 89.9, KQOC, Glen Eden Beach at 88.1, KQMI, Manzanita at 88.9, KQHR, The Dalles and Hood River at 88.1 and 96.3, KSLC, McMinnville, 90.3, K239, BP, Corvallis, 95.7, and streaming at allclassical.org. 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

movement from the String Symphony No. 9 by Mendelssohn, William Boughton conducted the English String Orchestra. An English hymn from somewhere in the 14th century before that, performed by the Hilliard Ensemble. And we welcomed Friday, July 17th with music by the German Baroque composer Johann Jakob Froberger, performed by the Portland guitarist Scott Kreitzer. Coming up in the 1 o'clock hour, we'll hear all of a guitar concerto by Ferdinando Carulli. As we start folding in some longer works into the playlist, shorter ones right up until then. Next, it's a sonata for harp by Germaine Taillefer. Here's Maria Graff.

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Maria Graf played that harp sonata by Germaine Taillefer. Well, whether you're up and around or trying to get to sleep, I'm glad you're along at All Classical. I'm Andra Emery, sharing it all with you until 2 in the morning. I've got some chamber music by Dvorak for you next. The main melody in this one actually appears in 2 Dvorak pieces, his Romance for Violin and the earlier String Quartet No. 5. We'll hear the Andante movement played by the Prague Quartet.

That was the Prague Quartet. We heard the Andante movement from Dvorak's String Quartet No. 5. Well, the weekend is here, and if you haven't made plans yet, I hope you know that there are a lot of great ideas to be found on the calendar on our website, which is allclassical.org. A lot of great music festivals happening all over the place. 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

Stephen Zofi led the Portland Symphonic Choir in music from Rachmaninoff's Vespers. Franz Liszt's Consolation No. 1 before that, played by pianist Sophie Piccini. The set began with pianist Barry Douglas and an intermezzo in A minor by Brahms. The music continues on All Classical Radio with part of Anton Bruckner's First Symphony. He wrote and rewrote that one until he was satisfied with it. I have no idea what version this is from. It's the Adagio movement played by the Dresden State Orchestra, led by Eugen Joachim.

0: The Adagio movement from Anton Bruckner's First Symphony, Eugen Yoakum led that performance by the Dresden State Orchestra.
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0: We'll wrap up the midnight hour with one more set of three short pieces. I think the longest one is 2 minutes. And it's this one, A Courant for Harp by Michael Pretorius, played by Deborah Frew.

The Doors' Milos Karadaglit. That was Evocacion by José Luis Merlin. Nigel North played a lute piece by John Dowland before that, and we heard Celtic harpist Deborah Frew at the beginning of that set of three with a courant by Michael Pretorius. Well, it's all we ever really have, and there's something beautiful about that. We'll hear The Most Beautiful Present, meaning now, by Rinaldo Hahn, sung by Anne-Sophie von Otter. In just a moment. 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

A romance by the 20th century Spanish composer Federico Mompo. We heard Martin Jones. Before that, one of Ottorino Respighi's six pieces for violin and piano. We heard Marcia Crayford and pianist Diana Ambach. At the start of that set, Le Plus Beau Présent, The Most Beautiful Now by Rinaldo Hahn, sung by mezzo and Sophie von Otter. You can hear some beautiful operatic singing, as well as Broadway tunes, film music, music from the concert hall, and more on the Saturday matinee. That's from 11 to 2 on Saturdays until the Metropolitan Opera resumes its live broadcasts in the late fall. A nocturne next by the 18th century Irish composer John Field. Here's pianist Elizabeth Joy Rowe.

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Lutenist Hawkinson Smith with the Pavane by Luis de Milan. In the middle of that set, Adam Fischer led the Austro-Hungarian Haydn Orchestra in part of Haydn's 90th Symphony. And that set began with pianist Elizabeth Joy Rowe performing the Nocturne No. 14 by John Field. Our first longer work of the morning is coming up in about 15 minutes. It's a guitar concerto, and I've got a few shorter pieces right up until then. The first, a Fantasia by Henry Purcell, arranged and performed by the Emerson Quartet.

was Simone Pedroni and flutist Sarah Andon. That was How Can I Remember by John Williams from the remake of the film Sabrina. Before that, music by Jake Runestad, Let My Love Be Heard by that contemporary composer. We heard Voces 8. And a Fantasia by Henry Purcell began that set of three. We heard the Emerson Quartet. It's about 1:30. Here in our part of the Pacific Northwest, I'm Andrea Murray, and this is All Classical Radio.

Four short pieces for clarinet and piano by the British composer Howard Ferguson. We heard clarinetist Thea King and pianist Clifford Benson. And before that, pianist Daniel Trifonov with a little bit of Chopin. That was actually the name of that piece written by Tchaikovsky. Well, that's it for me. Until 10 o'clock tonight, I'm Andrea Murray, and I hope you have a terrific Friday. I'm going to leave you with a guitar concerto by Ferdinando Carulli. His concerto in A, performed by Pepe Romero with the Academy of St. Martin in the Fields, led by Iona Brown.

Iona Brown, conducting guitarist Pepe Romero and the Academy of St. Martin in the Fields. That was a performance of Ferdinando Carulli's Guitar Concerto in A. I'm Dylan Bodnarek. I'll be filling in for Leb Borgerson from now until 6 a.m. You're in tune with All Classical Radio. We're broadcasting from the heart of Portland, Oregon at KQAC Portland 89.9. KQOC Glen Eden Beach 88.1, KQMI Manzanita 88.9, KQHR The Dalles and Hood River 88.1 and 96.3, KSLC McMinnville 90.3, K239 BP Corvallis 95.7. 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Got some great music headed your way. Later on in the hour, some Giuseppe Tartini and a piece by Alexandra Glazunov. For now, I've got a sonata for two violins, two violas, cello, and basso continuo in F minor by Georg Philipp Telemann, a performance by the Academy for Alte Musik Berlin.

The Akademie für Alte Musik Berlin playing Georg Philipp Telemann's Sonata for two violins, two violas, cello, and basso continuo in F minor. Now a piece by composer and pianist Emil von Sauer. He wrote this piano concerto in C minor in 1901 and dedicated it to his mom. Got a performance here by pianist Simon Callahan, who's joined by the St. Gallen Symphony Orchestra.

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0: That piano concerto number 2 in C minor by Emil von Sauer. That was pianist Simon Callahan and the St. Gallen Symphony Orchestra.
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1: 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We'll take a quick tour with founder and percussionist Neil DuPont Friday morning at 8 on this week's Northwest Reviews.
0: All right, continuing the music with this violin concerto in E major by Giuseppe Tartini. Violinist Adrian Chandler is joined here by La Serenissima.

Violinist Adrian Chandler in La Serenissima performing Giuseppe Tartini's Violin Concerto in E Major right here on listener-funded All Classical Radio. I've got a short piece of music to wrap up our 2 a.m. hour. This is Alexander Glazunov's album Leaf. Trumpeter Håkon Hardenberger is joined here by pianist Roland Puntinen.

Album Leaf, music composed by Alexander Glazunov and played there by trumpeter Håkon Hardenberger and pianist Roland Pontonen. I'm Dylan Bodnarek and you're in tune with listener-supported All Classical Radio, sharing programming created for humans by humans every single day at KQAC Portland 89.9, KQOC Glen Eden Beach 88.1, KQMI Manzanita 88.9, KQHR The Dalles Xanthud River 88.1 and 96.3, KSLC McMinnville 90.3, K239 BP Corvallis 95.7. 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All right, starting our 3 o'clock hour with music by Percy Grainger. He composed this next piece between 1905 and 1906. It's based on the English folk song Green Bushes, but cast in a neo-Baroque form of a passacaglia, which is an ostinato form built on a repeating bass line. Here's a performance by the North Texas Wind Symphony, led by Eugene Corcoran.

Eugene Corcoran conducting the North Texas Wind Symphony. That was Percy Grainger's arrangement of the English folk song Green Bushes. All right, we're really going to stretch out for this next piece. It's going to take up pretty much the whole rest of the 3 o'clock hour. We've got Gustav Mahler's Symphony No. 4 in G. Mahler wrote it between 1900 and 1901. It's got four movements, and the fourth one is especially interesting. It's an orchestrated song that Mahler originally wrote 8 years earlier, setting text from a German folk poem which depicts a child's vision of heaven. Singing that song is soprano Ellie Ameling. She's joined by the Royal Concertgebouw Orchestra, conducted by Bernard Haitink.

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Soprano Ellie Ameling, joined there by the Royal Concertgebouw Orchestra, for that performance of Gustav Mahler's Fourth Symphony in G. This is All Classical Radio, serving listeners in over 100 countries and broadcasting from the Pacific Northwest. 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Moving up about 50 years for this 1956 tango ballet by Astor Piazzolla. Here's violist Melissa Reardon and the Apollo Chamber Players.

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Pianist Yundi playing Frédéric Chopin's Mazurka in B-flat, right here on listener-funded All Classical Radio. I'm Dylan Bodnarik. I'll be here with you enjoying the music until 6 a.m., and I've got a symphony for you. Camille Saint-Saëns' Symphony No. 1 in E-flat, performed here by the French National Radio and Television Symphony Orchestra.

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Wrapping up our 4 o'clock hour with Francis Poulenc's trio for oboe, bassoon, and piano. This performance featuring oboist Maurice Borg, bassoonist Amaury Vallès, and pianist Pascal Roget.

Maurice Bourg playing oboe, Amaury Vallès playing bassoon, and Pascal Roget playing piano. In that trio for oboe, bassoon, and piano by composer Francis Poulenc. 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I'm Dylan Bodnarik. I'll be here with you enjoying the music for just about one more hour, and then Kate Remington is taking over at 6 a.m. All right, up now is probably the most famous work by composer William Harris. It's a double choir anthem called Fair is the Heaven. Harry Christophers conducts the 16.

Fair is the Heaven, music by William Harris, performed there by The 16, conducted by Harry Christophers. Up now, a ballet pantomime from the year 1790. This is Christoph Willibald Gluck's Semiramis, performed by Tafel Music, led by conductor Bruno Weil.

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Bruno Weil conducting Tafel music in their performance of Christoph Philibald Gluck's Semiramis, named after the ancient Assyrian queen. Now we move from ancient Assyria to Finland for this next piece by Jean Sibelius, a suite from Rakastava, or The Lovers, for strings. Here's the English String Orchestra, led by conductor William Boughton.

William Boughton conducting the English String Orchestra. That was Jean Sibelius's Opus 14, his Suite from Rakastava for strings. Got a few short pieces for you now. Here's one by Sekou Kanemason.

Guitarist Milos Karadoglic, joined by Jess Gillum playing soprano saxophone there. That was Nana, one of Manuel de Falla's Seven Canciones Populares Españolas. I'm Dylan Bodnarek. I've been filling in for Leb Borgerson this morning. Thanks so much for joining me to enjoy some great music. I'm going to hand things over to Kate Remington after this last piece, and I'll see you again tomorrow morning at 6 a.m. All right, here's an absolute masterpiece by composer Arvo Pärt. This is Spiegel im Spiegel, or Mirror in the Mirror, a violin and piano arrangement performed here by Candida Thompson and Julia Kaeser.

There are a few different arrangements of Arvo Pärt's Spiegel im Spiegel, or Mirror in the Mirror. And this morning, we heard violinist Candida Thompson with pianist Julia Kesser on listener-supported All Classical Radio, a place where you are always welcome at KQAC Portland 89.9, KQOC Glen Eden Beach 88.1, KQMI Manzanita 88.9, KQHR, the Dalles and Hood River, 88.1 and 96.3, KSLC McMinnville, 90.3, and K239 BP Corvallis, 95.7. 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Well, good morning. I'm Kate Remington, sitting in for Warren, and happy Friday.

The three soliloquies that Gerald Finzi wrote as part of his incidental music for a production of Love's Labour's Lost. This morning on All Classical Radio, we heard the London Philharmonic led by Sir Adrian Bolt. We've got lots of great music to listen to together, including Beethoven's setting of a Scottish song, Sunset. But here's pianist Ruth Sleshinska with the Prelude and Fugue in C-sharp major from Bach's Well-Tempered Clavier.

0: Pianist Ruth Slichinska with the Prelude and Fugue in C-sharp from the first book of Bach's Well-Tempered Clavier. 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

Nina Kotova traded modeling for her first love, playing the cello. And this morning on All Classical Radio, we heard her performance of the Entr'acte from Alexander Glazunov's ballet Raymonda, a ballet set in the Middle Ages. Nina Kotova performing with the Moscow Chamber Orchestra, directed by Konstantin Orbelian. Here's an impression of Twilight by Zdeněk Fibich, a Bohemian composer. 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

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This morning, we heard his Idyll for Orchestra at Twilight with the Czech National Symphony Orchestra on listener-supported All Classical Radio. But speaking of folk songs, here is one of 25 Scottish songs set by Beethoven. This is Sunset.

Beethoven was contacted by a wealthy Scottish industrialist who was very proud of his heritage, and he asked Beethoven to create some drawing room approved arrangements of Scottish folk melodies. And there was some grumbling, but Beethoven complied. In fact, he wrote 25 settings of Scottish songs. And this morning on All Classical Radio, we heard Sunset. Support this morning for the music you enjoy on All Classical Radio comes in part from Opera in the Park, Portland, returning for its 24th season with a milestone performance of Cruzar la Cara de la Luna, or Crossing the Face of the Moon, the world's first mariachi opera. These bilingual performances include soloists, chorus, and full orchestra Friday, July 24th in Shute Park in Hillsboro, and Sunday, July 26th at Portland's Peninsula Park. There's more information at operainthepark.portland.org. Here's Debussy's Languid Prelude to the Afternoon of a Faun.

Leonard Bernstein conducted the St. Cecilia National Academy Orchestra in that performance of Debussy's Prelude to the Afternoon of a Faun on listener-supported All Classical Radio. Well, pubs figure largely in English village life, and in Frederick Delius's A Village Romeo and Juliet, the pivotal moment for the young couple comes as they walk to the pub, the Paradise Garden. Richard Higgocks is directing the Bournemouth Symphony Orchestra.

From Frederick Delius's opera A Village Romeo and Juliet. That was The Walk to the Paradise Garden, the village pub. And this morning we heard the Bournemouth Symphony Orchestra, led by Richard Hickox, on All Classical Radio, sharing programming created for humans, by humans, every day at KQAC Portland 89.9, KQOC Glen Eden Beach 88.1, KQMI Manzanita 88.9, KQHR, the Dalles and Hood River, 88.1 and 96.3, KSLC, McMinnville, 90.3, and K239BP Corvallis, 95.7. 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Well, good morning and happy Friday. I'm Kate Remington, sitting in for Warren. Here's some royal music by Jean-Baptiste Lully.

We're helping you feel like royalty on this Friday morning here on All Classical Radio. That was the third suite from the Royal Divertissement by Jean-Baptiste Lully, written for Louis XIV originally. And Jordi Savall conducted Le Concert des Nations. Edouard Lalot had a deep interest in Spanish music. In fact, his heritage was partly Spanish. But he was interested in folk music from all over Europe, as we'll hear with this Norwegian fantasy. Philippe Graffin is the violinist with the Ulster Orchestra, led by Terry Fisher.

0: The Norwegian Rhapsody by Edward Lalo. Philippe Graffin was the violin soloist with the Ulster Orchestra, conducted by Terry Fisher. 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
1: I'm John Pittman, host of The Concert Hall, as this week we whisk off to Verbier, Switzerland for the famous Alpine Retreat and the festival headed by pianist Marta Argerich. She and her many musical friends play

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This is Henry Liddolf's big hit, the Scherzo, from his Concerto Symphonique No. 4. And it will definitely put you in a Friday frame of mind. This morning, we'll hear soloist Christina Ortiz and the Royal Philharmonic, directed by Moshe Atzmon.

Well, that was Henry Liddolf's biggest hit, pretty much overshadowed everything else he wrote. The Scherzo from his Concerto Symphonique No. 4. Christina Ortiz was the pianist with the Royal Philharmonic, conducted by Moshe Atzmon on listener-supported All Classical Radio. We've got lots of great music lined up to get your morning going, including a little bit from Star Wars, from The Empire Strikes Back. We'll hear Han Solo and the Princess coming up in just a little bit. Here's In Men Who Know the Feeling of Love from Mozart's Magic Flute.

soprano Ileana Kotrubas and baritone Christian Bosch, along with the Metropolitan Opera Orchestra, performing that duet from Mozart's Magic Flute in Men Who Know the Feeling of Love. Alexander Glazunov was such a master of creating color with the orchestra. And this morning on All Classical Radio, we'll hear his solemn overture with the Bavarian Radio Symphony Orchestra, conducted by Nema Järvi.

Writing ballet music is kind of like scoring to picture, as film composers do. And Glazunov wrote a lot of ballet music. He probably would have made a very good film composer as well. This morning on All Classical Radio, we heard his solemn overture with the Bavarian Radio Symphony Orchestra, led by Nema Järvi. Here's recorder virtuoso Mikala Petri with the Academy of St. Martin in the Fields, led by Kenneth Sillitoe, in this recorder concerto by English composer William Babel.

0: Mikala Petri with the Academy of St. Martin in the Fields, led by Kenneth Cilito, and the Recorder Concerto, Opus 3, No. 1, by 18th century English composer William Babel. Well, if you need some ideas about things to do this weekend, here are some ideas from Andrea and Northwest Previews.
1: The weekend is here. I'm Andrea Murray, and this is Northwest Previews. For the last 5 summers, Portland percussionist, conductor, and music educator Neil DuPont has produced a chamber music series called Concerts at the Barn. Many of the musicians are colleagues from DuPont's days as principal percussionist of the Oregon Symphony. We're hearing a performance from a couple of years ago by pianist Maria Garcia and flutist and vocalist Zach Gladys. When you hear the phrase concerts at the barn, you might be visualizing the musicians playing inside a picturesque mid-century wooden barn. And that's pretty much the case. Though, just to be clear, there's no livestock or farm equipment in there. It's been converted into a semi-enclosed event space tucked into a hillside at the edge of rural southwest Beaverton.
2: Lovely and a perfect setting for summer concerts.
1: Concerts at the Barn started in the Butler Barn at Hoffman Farms. This year it's moved to a larger space nearby. The barn at Shoals Valley Lodge is on a working farm. As you can hear from the equipment in the background, the property sits on a high hill surrounded by what looks like a panoramic landscape painting in deep greens, ochres, and earth tones. There are very few buildings, just rolling hills, farmland, and vineyards, as far as you can see.
2: Beautiful green grass, lots of shade, the vistas here in the valley. This is just a remarkable place.
1: This year's series opens Tuesday night with a recital by pianist Angie Zhang. So today, DuPont and his production manager meet inside the barn to work out the acoustic and electrical requirements of that performance.
2: This is about as close as you're going to be able to get to professional musicians in a concert setting, maybe 6 feet, 8 feet away from performers. And then you move back, and even towards the back here, it's probably maybe 40 feet from them. I think acoustically it's going to be just great.
1: The specific location for this year's concerts at the barn may have changed, but Neil DuPont says the variety and quality of performance have not.
2: We have great performers. It's primarily classical music, but we also mix in a little bit of jazz and Broadway. Second concert is Zach Gelatis. He and some of our colleagues from the symphony, a string quartet, piano, will be doing a whole evening of Broadway. And the last concert's a really big one. We're doing the Bartok Sonata for 2 pianos and 2 percussion. This is a major work of the 20th century. It's really complicated to put together. It requires 2 grand pianos and 4 kettle drums and xylophones and drums. The principal timpanist of St. Louis is coming. Maria Garcia, one of our fabulous pianists in Portland, is playing. Ben Kim, who was born and raised here, works out of Berlin as a concert pianist, and myself. We have something for everybody, and all the musicians are fabulous.
1: The 3-concert series gets underway Tuesday with a recital by pianist Angie Zhang. Performances are at 7, but you're encouraged to show up anytime after 5 to enjoy a picnic on the lawn. They'll have food available there, or you can enjoy a meal at one of the tables inside the barn. You'll find more information about the series at theconcertsatthebarn.com or on the allclassical.org calendar. Elsewhere on that calendar, in the final weekend of their annual summer festival, Chamber Music Northwest welcomes back its emeritus artistic director, clarinetist David Schifrin, for a performance of Mozart's clarinet quintet and a chamber version of Rhapsody in Blue. And the festival closes with Robert Schumann's piano quintet in E-flat major and Beethoven's piano trio in B-flat major. Portland pianist Hunter Nowak performs in Laurelhurst Park. He will also perform in Washington Park at the Rose Garden Amphitheater. The Oregon Mahler Festival returns with a performance of his Symphony No. 1. The Oregon Coast Music Festival continues locations around Goose Bay. and the Portland Symphonic Choir invite you to join in performing classic choral works in their Summer Sings series. And those are just a few of the classical concerts happening in our part of the world. We broadcast Northwest Previews Friday mornings at 8. I'm Andrea Murray, and I hope your weekend and your week sound great.
0: 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And on our website, you'll also find information about Awaken. It's the third album in our series, the Recording Inclusivity Initiative. Well, happy Friday. I'm Kate Remington, sitting in for Warren. And in a little bit, we've got music from Star Wars, The Empire Strikes Back. But first, some Verdi.

If only I could be that warrior. And Heavenly Aida, Celeste Aida, from Verdi's opera, Aida. And this morning on All Classical Radio, we heard tenor Joseph Calleja and the orchestra of the Valencia region, directed by Ramon Tebar. Not too long ago, John Williams adapted some of the melodies from his incredible film scores into arrangements for violinist Anna-Sophie Mutter. And here's her performance of Han Solo and the Princess from The Empire Strikes Back with the Boston Symphony Orchestra, conducted by John Williams.

Anna Sophie Mutter and the Boston Symphony Orchestra, led by John Williams, in that arrangement of Han Solo and the Princess from The Empire Strikes Back on this Friday morning here on All Classical Radio. Well, the tarantella was a dance that originated in the Middle Ages as a way of dispelling poison from a tarantula bite. I don't know how effective it was, but tarantellas have been with us for centuries now. Here's one by David Popper.

Cellist Werner Thomas and the Munich Chamber Orchestra, led by Hans Stadelmeier, performed that Tarantella by David Popper this morning on All Classical Radio. 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At all seven Portland area locations, menus and information at elephantsdeli.com. Here's the Irish Rhapsody No. 5 by Sir Charles Villiers Stamford.

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The Irish Rhapsody No. 5 by Sir Charles Villiers Stamford. Vernon Handley conducted the Ulster Orchestra this morning on All Classical Radio. It's Peter Schickley's birthday today, and in the 9 o'clock hour, we'll take a walk in the park with him. And our featured piece in the next hour is a wonderful performance of Rachmaninoff's Piano Concerto No. 2, so I hope you'll stick around for that. Here's a little chamber work by Gottfried Heinrich Stölzel.

a quartet or quadro number 3 for oboe, horn, bassoon, violin, and harpsichord by Gottfried Heinrich Stölzel, performed by Epoca Barocco on All Classical Radio. Well, just like Percy Grainger and his colleagues did, going out into the field and writing down English folk songs, Bartók was doing the same thing in Hungary. These are his Hungarian peasant dances, performed by the London Philharmonic, led by Leon Botstein.

0: 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These bilingual performances include soloists, chorus, and full orchestra Friday, July 24th in Shute Park in Hillsboro, and Sunday, July 26th at Portland's Peninsula Park. There's more information at operaintheparkportland.org.
1: 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Not that there's anything wrong with that. 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

Well, sometimes at the start of a romantic relationship, you just want to be alone with your thoughts to kind of sift through things. And that's the text of this song by Antonin Dvorak, Leave Me Alone, but in a good way. Alyssa Weilerstein was the cellist with pianist Anna Polonsky. Composer's Datebook is coming up in just a couple of minutes on All Classical Radio. And our featured work in the next hour is a gorgeous performance of Rachmaninoff's Piano Concerto No. 2.

And as Warren would say, that's one way you know it's Friday, with Ponyo on the Cliff by the Sea, with pianist Joe Hisaishi and friends, right here on All Classical Radio, a place where you are always welcome, at KQAC Portland 89.9, KQOC Glen Eden Beach 88.1, KQMI Manzanita 88.9, KQHR The Dalles and Hood River 88.1 and 96.3, KSLC McMinnville 90.3, and K239BP Corvallis 95.7. 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Composer's Datebook is next.

This is the Composer's Datebook for July 17th. I'm John Burge. On today's date, in 1877, the Vienna Philharmonic performed for the first time in Salzburg, the birthplace of Mozart, during a three-day music festival that included works by Mozart and two living composers of the day, a 44-year-old fellow named Brahms and a 64-year-old named Wagner. The Vienna Philharmonic would return to Salzburg six more times for mini-festivals through 1910, some led by composer-conductors like Richard Strauss and Gustav Mahler. In 1925, an annual Salzburg Festival was established, with the Vienna Philharmonic and the Vienna State Opera as the main musical participants. The Second World War disrupted the festival in the 1940s, but soon after, it reestablished itself among the most prestigious of international musical happenings. Traditionally, a familiar brass fanfare opens each Salzburg Festival radio broadcast, but probably few music lovers know the name of its composer. It was Josef Messner, who wrote more than 700 works. He was born in 1893 in the Austrian Tyrol and died in 1969 in a village near Salzburg, where he had served as church organist, conductor, and composer for decades, leading many festival concerts featuring sacred music by Mozart and others. Composer's Datebook is produced by APM, American Public Media, in conjunction with the American Composers Forum, reminding you that all music was once new.

And you can catch Composer's Datebook on All Classical Radio every morning at 9 and again every evening at 6. I'm Kate Remington, sitting in for Warren. Happy Friday. Our featured work this hour is a wonderful performance of the Piano Concerto No. 2 by Rachmaninoff. Here's the Vienna Philharmonic with Claudio Abbado and a polka and galop by Schubert.

Claudio Abbado conducted the Vienna Philharmonic in that polka and gallop by Franz Schubert this morning on All Classical Radio. George Bernard Shaw was at the premiere of this work by Hamish McCun at the Crystal Palace in London in 1890. It's called The Land of the Mountain and the Flood. And Shaw described it as an overture that carries you over the hills and far away. Well, appropriately enough, we'll hear the Scottish National Orchestra, led by Sir Alexander Gibson.

Hamish McCann's concert overture, The Land of the Mountain and the Flood, inspired by a poem about Scotland's rugged landscape. We heard the Scottish National Orchestra, conducted by Sir Alexander Gibson, on this Friday morning here on All Classical Radio. Today is Peter Shickley's birthday, born on this date in Ames, Iowa, in 1935. And he's best remembered as his character, P.D.Q. Bach, but he also wrote some really wonderful concert music. In fact, he was in some of the same composition classes at Juilliard as Philip Glass. From Peter Shickley's Octet for Winds and Strings, we'll hear A Walk in the Park, performed by the American Chamber Ensemble.

In celebration of Peter Schickele's birthday today on All Classical Radio, we took a little walk in the park. That's one of the movements from his Octet for Winds and Strings, performed by the American Chamber Ensemble. 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Here's a little concerto by Antonio Vivaldi.

Well, the perfect concerto if you're in a hurry or maybe have a fairly short attention span, by Antonio Vivaldi. I'm Kate Remington. It's been fun keeping you company for Warren this morning on All Classical Radio. Brandy will be along at 10 o'clock with lots more great music. And I will leave you with this wonderful performance of Rachmaninoff's Piano Concerto No. 2, written after some serious psychotherapy to get his confidence back, and also because he had a deadline with a U.S. tour coming up. Evgeny Sudbin is the pianist with the BBC Symphony Orchestra, conducted by Sakari Oromoh.

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pianist Christian Zimmerman and the Boston Symphony Orchestra, conducted by Seiji Ozawa, playing the Piano Concerto No. 2 in C minor by Sergei Rachmaninoff. Song Offerings is a musical setting of poems from Rabindranath Tagore's Gitanjali. And coming up in the 10 o'clock hour, we'll hear one of those, Let My Country Awake, with Cantori Choir. Gorgeous work. That's on the way. Plus, The Suite No. 2 by Peter Tchaikovsky and music by David Popper. Good morning. It's Friday, and you're in tune with listener-supported All Classical Radio, broadcasting from the heart of Portland, Oregon, at KQAC Portland 89.9, KQOC Glen Eden Beach 88.1, KQMI Manzanita 88.9, KQHR The Dalles and Hood River 88.1 and 96.3, KSLC McMinnville 90.3, K239BP Corvallis 95.7. 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I'm Brandi Parisi. Good morning. Hope your day's off to a great start. Vincenzo Bellini is best known for his operas, but we're going to hear a work he wrote before that, an oboe concerto. However, even in this, one critic claims Bellini writes as though the oboe were a star in a virtuosic opera scene with lots of dramatic aria-like melodies. The Oboe Concerto in E-flat by Vincenzo Bellini. Hans-Jörg Schellenberger is featured with the Berlin Philharmonic.

0: Oboe Concerto in E-flat by Vincenzo Bellini, opening the 10 o'clock hour with oboist Hans-Jörg Schellenberger and the Berlin Philharmonic. Music by the contemporary composer Christopher Tin is just ahead.
1: 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I almost never play music that features an electric guitar on the program because so often it sounds more like rock than classical. 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

0: Let My Country Awake, the first of Song Offerings, music by Christopher Tin, setting of poetry from Rabindranath Tagore's Gitanjali. We heard performed by the Cantore Choir with Alicia Rigsby playing piano, cellists Dylan Tyree and David Short, and bassist Nicholas Recuber with Christopher Tin conducting.
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2: 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What matters is truly the music.
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Elfintanz, a dance of the elves for cello and orchestra by David Popper. Gautier Capucin played cello with the Paris Chamber Orchestra conducted by Douglas Boyd. I'd like to thank Classic Pianos in Portland for their support. 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Between his fourth and fifth symphonies, Peter Tchaikovsky wrote his second orchestral suite, a piece in which he kind of explored the freedom beyond the symphonic format. A work in five movements, including a game or play of sounds, a waltz, scherzo burlesque, child's dreams, and a danse baroque, a wild dance. Here's the second suite, orchestral suite in C by Peter Tchaikovsky. Neyma Yerfi conducts the Detroit Symphony Orchestra.

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0: some Tchaikovsky for our Friday morning, the suite number 2 in C. Neyma Yerfi conducted the Detroit Symphony Orchestra.
1: We'll be dancing all over the world on Sunday brunch this week with a polka by Josef Strauss, a movement from the Dance Concerto by Oliver Davis, a quadrille by Johann Strauss, and a little foxtrot from Shostakovich. I'm Kate Remington, and there'll be a spot for you at the table this Sunday at 10 here on All Classical Radio.

Joaquin Malats was good friends with Enrique Granados and Isaac Albéniz. In fact, he appeared with each in two piano duo concerts. We just heard his Serenata Española, played by Concierto Málaga, led by José Serrabriere. Brothers Anthony McGill and Mare McGill have made appearances with this year's Chamber Music Northwest Summer Festival concerts. In fact, Anthony McGill will be playing in the festival closing concert this Sunday. Coming up this hour, I have a performance featuring both brothers with the Chicago Youth Symphony Orchestra and a work by Franz Donsi. And that's ahead here on Listener Supported All Classical Radio, a place where you are always welcome at KQAC Portland 89.9, KQOC Glen Eden Beach 88.1, KQMI Manzanita 88.9, KQHR, The Dalles and Hood River, 88.1 and 96.3, KSLC McMinnville, 90.3, K239 BP Corvallis, 95.7. 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The closest Edward Elgar ever came to writing an opera was The Spanish Lady, an unfinished work he was working on near the end of his life, with a libretto based on a satirical play. The music drew on many earlier works and drafts by the composer, and later he published it just as a standalone concert work, The Spanish Lady. Here's William Boughton and the English String Orchestra.

The Spanish Lady Suite by Edward Elgar. William Boughton conducted the English String Orchestra. 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A Suite by Gustav Holst next, one of several works he wrote expressly for concert band. This is the suite number 1 in E-flat. Here is the North Texas Wind Symphony, led by Eugene Corporon.

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Chamber Music Northwest wraps up their 2026 Summer Festival Concert Series this Sunday with a concert at Reed College called Universal Harmony, the Schumann Piano Quintet, also Beethoven's Piano Trio in B-flat, and music by Amilcare Ponchielli. Lots of musicians featured on this concert, including clarinetist Anthony McGill, principal clarinet of the New York Philharmonic. He performed earlier in the festival as well, as did his brother, the flutist Demare McGill, who's principal flutist of the Seattle Symphony Orchestra. We'll hear both brothers next from a performance recording several years ago of the Sinfonia Concertante for flute, clarinet, and orchestra by Franz Danzi. Demare and Anthony McGill are joined by the Chicago Youth Symphony Orchestra, conducted by Alan Tinkham.

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Sinfonia Concertante for Flute, Clarinet and Orchestra by Franz Danzi, played by brothers flutist Amari McGill and clarinetist Anthony McGill, with the Chicago Youth Symphony Orchestra, conducted by Alan Tinkham. Happy Friday. Should be a beautiful weekend coming up. A little warm, yes, highs in the mid to upper 80s, it looks like, with a few clouds in the mornings, but mostly sunny by the afternoons. Carl Maria von Weber is best known for his operas, but he did write two symphonies, both when he was 20 years old, with the intention of having them performed by a small court orchestra where he was concertmaster. This is the second of those, the Symphony in C by Carl Maria von Weber. Wolfgang Sawallisch conducts the Bavarian Radio Symphony Orchestra.

The Symphony No. 2 in C by Carl Maria von Weber. Wolfgang Sawallisch led the Bavarian Radio Symphony Orchestra. Today's New at Noon is coming up in just a moment here on listener-supported All Classical Radio, broadcasting from the heart of Portland, Oregon at KQAC Portland 89.9, KQOC Glen Eden Beach 88.1, KQMI Manzanita 88.9, KQHR, The Dalles and Hood River, 88.1 and 96.3. 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Happy Friday. I'm Brandy Parisi. Thanks for your company. I hope your week's ending on a great note. The Sinfonia of London was originally formed in the 1950s to record primarily film scores. In fact, they recorded hundreds of scores. They were relaunched in 2018 by the British conductor John Wilson. He handpicked, hand-assembled what has been referred to as a super orchestra. They've garnered international acclaim since then. They perform regularly at the BBC proms. They've just released their 26th album of French orchestral favorites, and we've heard a few pieces from this new album this week. We're going to end the week with the Joyous March by Emmanuel Chabrier from this. John Wilson leads the Sinfonia of London and today's New at Noon.

0: from the new album, French Orchestral Favorites, featuring the Sinfonia of London, led by John Wilson. That was The Joyous March by Emmanuel Chabrier, and today's New at Noon.
1: I'm John Pittman, host of The Concert Hall, as this week we whisk off to Verbier, Switzerland, for the famous Alpine Retreat and the festival headed by pianist Marta Argerich. 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
0: Barry Tuckwell, front and center next with the Academy of St. Martin in the Fields, led by Neville Marriner, playing the Horn Concerto in E-flat, number 6 by Giovanni Punto.

He was born in Prague as Jan Vaclav Stich, but after relocating to Italy, changed his name to Giovanni Punto and wrote pieces like that, the Horn Concerto No. 6 in E-flat. We heard played by Barry Tuckwell and the Academy of St. Martin in the Fields, led by Neville Mariner. 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The overture now from Mozart's opera Mitridate Re di Ponto. Andrea Marcon conducts La Cetra Baroque Orchestra.

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I'm Brandy Parisi. I hope you can join me Sunday at 1 for Played in Oregon.

0: Pianist András Schiff with a little bit of music by Bach, two-part invention number 10. And a short suite of dances by Florence Price, just ahead.
1: The Outdoor Piano Series in a Landscape returns for its 11th season of classical music in panoramic natural settings. Hunter Noack performs on his 9-foot Steinway at locations across the American West, including Portland's Rose Garden Amphitheater and Laurelhurst Park, and in Washington at Mercer Island, Maryhill Museum, and more. Tickets and information at inalandscape.org.

John Jetter and the Württemberg Philharmonic Orchestra with a suite of dances, Hoe Cake, Rabbit Foot, and Tickling Toes by Florence Price. There's a lot going on this weekend, culturally speaking. Chamber Music Northwest has a handful of concerts wrapping up their summer festival series on Sunday. Opera a la carte will be at the Festival of the Arts in Gresham. Pianist Hunter Nowak is performing tomorrow at Laurelhurst Park as part of his In a Landscape concert series. You can read about those events and more on the cultural events page of our website at allclassical.org, or check out Northwest Previews. It aired this morning at 8 a.m. with a special profile of the Summer Concerts at the Barn series. You can still hear that in the on-demand section at allclassical.org as well. Perfect music for a Friday, I think, now. Gaieté Parisienne, music by Jacques Offenbach. Kick up your heels. Seiji Ozawa leads the Boston Symphony Orchestra.

Ballet Suite Gaieté Parisienne by Jacques Offenbach. Seiji Ozawa led the Boston Symphony Orchestra. 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A Waltz Next by Franz Lehár, based on themes from his operetta The Merry Widow, published in 1905. This is Sirens of the Ball, a waltz played by the Vienna Philharmonic, led by John Elliott Gardner.

The Sirens of the Ball Waltz by Franz Lehár. John Elliott Gardner conducted the Vienna Philharmonic. On the way, Joseph Haydn's symphony known as the Clock Symphony. We're heading back to Sorrento with Ernesto de Curtis and music by Igor Stravinsky just ahead. 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And here at All Classical, we are community funded, supported by listener contributions and by a grant from the Joyce N. Furman Memorial Trust, celebrating a lifetime of giving to children, education, and the arts. Igor Stravinsky at his most lighthearted next, a suite for small orchestra, number 2. Here's the Orpheus Chamber Orchestra.

flutist Emmanuel Pahu and the Berlin Baroque Soloists with a flute concerto in G by Georg Philipp Telemann. Here at All Classical, we receive support from Rose Villa, a nonprofit single-site continuing care retirement community in Portland. Founded in 1960, Rose Villa offers older adults the support they need to live with purpose, autonomy, and independence. Located on 22 lush acres overlooking the Willamette River and a proud supporter of the arts, there's more information at rosevilla.org. Here's Adrian Chandler and La Serenissima with a Sinfonia in C for trumpets, trombone, timpani, wind, strings, and basso continuo by Giuseppe Torelli.

0: Sinfonia in C for four trumpets, trombone, timpani, winds, strings, and basso continuo by Giuseppe Torelli. Adrian Chandler led La Serenissima.
1: Back in 1932, the New Yorker magazine praised then 21-year-old composer Dana Suisse for being, quote, good at both the Tin Pan Alley and the symphonic stuff. This week on Saturday Matinee, we'll hear some of that symphonic stuff. Her Concerto in Three Rhythms. I'm Warren Black. Join me for that and a whole lot more this Saturday starting at 11 a.m.

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Return to Sorrento, music by Ernesto de Curtis. Luciano Pavarotti joined by the National Philharmonic Orchestra, led by Giancarlo Chiaramello. Krista Wessel will be in coming up at 2 o'clock today. She has the second piano concerto by Camille Saint-Saëns on the way with pianist Long Long, music by Carl Philipp Emanuel Bach, and more. Great afternoon of music in store for this Friday. Joseph Haydn's Symphony No. 101, the Clock Symphony, will do it for me, a piece nicknamed because of its ticking rhythm throughout the second movement. Here's Charles Mackerras and the Orchestra of St. Luke's.

The Symphony No. 101 by Joseph Haydn, nicknamed the Clock Symphony because of that ticking motif in the slow movement. We heard a performance by the Orchestra of St. Luke's led by Charles McCarris. And this is all classical radio, sharing programming created for humans by humans every day here at KQAC Portland 89.9, KQOC Glen Eden Beach 88.1. 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K239BP Corvallis, 95.7. We are streaming the music through our website as well, allclassical.org, where you can also head to find out more about all of our handcrafted programming. 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I'm Crystal Wessel. In about 10 minutes, Long Long will perform a piano concerto for us by Camille Saint-Saëns. Also, a celebration of Italy, the Capriccio Italiano by Tchaikovsky is coming up as well. Lots of great music for this Friday. I am glad you're here today. Here's a symphony now by Carl Philipp Emanuel Bach.

0: The Symphony No. 3 by one of the Bach kids, Carl Philipp Emanuel Bach. That symphony played by the Academy of Ancient Music, Berlin.
1: Back in 1932, the New Yorker magazine praised then 21-year-old composer Dana Suess for being, quote, good at both the Tin Pan Alley and the symphonic stuff. This week on Saturday Matinee, we'll hear some of that symphonic stuff. Her Concerto in Three Rhythms. I'm Warren Black. Join me for that and a whole lot more this Saturday starting at 11 a.m.
0: It's always a good time with Warren on the Saturday Matinee. You can hear past episodes on demand at allclassical.org. Long now at the piano with the Leipzig Gewandhaus Orchestra and conductor Andres Nelsons. This is the Piano Concerto No. 2 by Camille Saint-Saëns.

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the Piano Concerto No. 2 by Camille Saint-Saëns. Andres Nelsons conducted the Leipzig Gewandhaus Orchestra, and our pianist was Long Long. We'll actually be hearing Long Long later on this afternoon play Chopsticks. I'm not kidding. Stick around to hear one of the world's best pianists play that very simple tune. Actually, it gets a little flashy as well. This is All Classical Radio. Thanks for supporting the music. And a big thank you as well to Versailles Gardens in Portland, offering imported greenhouses, statuaries, fountains, and classic pottery. They stock items meant to bring a touch of France to local landscapes, and they're open daily on Northwest Vaughan Street. You can visit them online, too, at versaillesgardens.net. It's Friday, so I got a couple of big pieces for you next to celebrate. Music from The Seahawk, a 1940 film scored by Eric Wolfgang Korngold, is on the way in about 15 minutes. After this celebration of Italy, the Capriccio Italien by Tchaikovsky.

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1: They are the stuff that dreams are made of, with wheels. Cars are more than transportation. They can be status symbols, secret weapons, time machines, and ego trips. Next time on The Score, let's get behind the wheel of some of the most intriguing cars ever imagined. Join James Bond in his Aston Martin DB5, the Ghostbusters in the Ecto-1, and take a ride with Lightning McQueen in Cars. Saturday at 2 on The Score.
0: You can hear past episodes of The Score on demand at allclassical.org. And here's some film music as well from the 1940 film, The Seahawk. This is music by Eric Wolfgang Korngold.

Well, that is Friday music for sure. It's a suite from the 1940 film, The Seahawk, scored by Eric Wolfgang Korngold. Charles Gerhardt led the National Philharmonic in that performance. And this is All Classical Radio, a listener-funded, nonprofit, independent radio station broadcasting thanks to your support at KQAC Portland 89.9, KQOC Glen Eden Beach 88.1. 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K239BP Corvallis, 95.7. 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I'm Crystal Wessel. 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

0: Oboe Concerto by Antonio Vivaldi. Hans-Jörg Schellenberger, our soloist with the Franz Liszt Chamber Orchestra of Budapest. In just a moment, we'll be hearing a violin concerto, quote, in the style of Vivaldi, written by Fritz Kreisler. But first, I want to see what Kate is serving up at the brunch table this Sunday morning.
1: We'll be dancing all over the world on Sunday brunch this week with a polka by Joseph Strauss, a movement from the Dance Concerto by Oliver Davis, a quadrille by Johann Strauss, and a little foxtrot from Shostakovich. I'm Kate Remington, and there'll be a spot for you at the table this Sunday at 10 here on All Classical Radio.

That was violinist Gil Shaham and the Orpheus Chamber Orchestra playing Fritz Kreisler's violin concerto, quote, in the style of Vivaldi. And this is all classical radio. A symphony by Beethoven is coming up next. And it's supported in part by Neil DuPont's Concerts at the Barn. This year's festival opens with a recital by prize-winning pianist Angie Zhang, performing works by Chopin, Schumann, Philip Glass, Caroline Shaw. The performance and picnicking take place on shaded lawns and at tables inside a classic barn. It's Tuesday evening, July 21st. You can get tickets and information at theconcertsatthebarn.com. Here comes Beethoven's Symphony No. 4 in a performance featuring the Vienna Philharmonic and conductor Simon Rattle at All Classical Radio.

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Simon Rattle conducted the Vienna Philharmonic in Beethoven's Symphony No. 4 here at All Classical Radio. I'm going to play for you in just a moment perhaps the world's most famous piano piece. Nope, I'm not talking about Clair de Lune, not talking about the Moonlight Sonata. I'm talking about chopsticks. I'll tell you a little bit of history behind chopsticks and the composer of that work. In the meantime, you are listening to All Classical Radio, a place where you are always welcome at KQAC Portland 89.9, KQOC Glen Eden Beach 88.1, KQMI Manzanita 88.9, KQHR the Dalles and Hood River 88.1 and 96.3, KSLC McMinnville 90.3, K239BP Corvallis 95.7. 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I'm Krista Wessel, and yes, Chopsticks, believe it or not, was written by a 16-year-old Scottish girl, Euphemia Allen. She never wrote anything else, though she went on to become a piano teacher and music publisher, but this was the only piece that she wrote. She called it the chop waltz. She called for pianists to play it kind of in a chopping motion with the side of their hands, and it's gone on to be ubiquitous. Chopsticks. Here is one of the world's best pianists, Long Long, performing it for us this afternoon here at All Classical Radio.

0: Long Long performing Chopsticks, written by a 16-year-old Scottish girl in the 1800s, the Chop Waltz, she called it. Long Long, that comes from an album of his that featured works that he remembers so fondly from his childhood, and I just love that one of the world's best pianists made a recording of Chopsticks. So cool. Hey, I'm looking ahead to our 5 o'clock favorite coming up just about an hour from now. Speaking of so cool, we've got music from Star Trek, The Next Generation, and an amazing story from Eliza in Vancouver to accompany it on our listener-suggested 5 o'clock favorite coming up less than an hour from now. And coming up tomorrow night...
1: I'm John Pittman, host of The Concert Hall, as this week we whisk off to Verbier, Switzerland for the famous Alpine Retreat and the festival headed by pianist Marta Argerich. 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
0: Earlier this afternoon, we heard a celebration of Italy by Tchaikovsky, his Capriccio Italien. Now here's an overture called In Italy by Carl Goldmark.

0: Sounds like a good time. In Italy, that's called. Music by Carl Goldmark. Played by the Budapest Philharmonic Orchestra at All Classical Radio. Lots of great programming coming your way this weekend, including a focused hour of contemporary music with Andrea Murray.
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0: 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Something contemporary coming up in about 10 minutes by the double bassist Xavier Foley. A Mozart quintet for piano and winds on the way. First, though, some Spanish music by Manuel de Falla. This is a suite from The Three-Cornered Hat.

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1: 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Every summer, the Perlman Music Program, that's Itzhak Perlman's signature summer program, takes place on Shelter Island, New York. Attending the Perlman Music Program one year was double bassist Xavier Foley. Inspired by that experience, he wrote this piece entitled Shelter Island. Joining him in this performance, his friend violinist Randall Gooseby.

0: That is such cool music by the double bassist Xavier Foley. It's called Shelter Island, and he wrote that. He was joined by his friend Randall Gooseby playing violin here at All Classical Radio. Little Mozart on the way in a moment. First, a check-in with Brandy, see what she's got planned for us as far as concerts go on Sunday afternoon's episode of Played in Oregon.
1: This week on Played in Oregon, Schumann and Schubert. Pianist Filippo Gorini plays Schubert's Little Piano Sonata in A, written during a happy summer the composer spent in the Austrian countryside. And we're headed to the coast for Robert Schumann's Fourth Symphony with the Newport Symphony Orchestra. I'm Brandy Parisi. I hope you can join me Sunday at 1 for Played in Oregon.
0: 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At the suggestion of Eliza in Vancouver, Washington, we'll be hearing music written for that episode after this Mozart quintet for piano and winds.